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1: I'm Brandon Zebiak with your local news update. Galician RCMP arrested two people in a break-and-enter investigation. According to police, two trucks were stolen out of a rural property in Vulcan County late last month. Police later identified one of the suspects driving one of the stolen vehicles, which police followed to a home in Siksika Nation. Galician RCMP arrested Donnie Oldwoman and Charlie Wolfier, both residents of Siksika Nation. They're expected to be in court on the 15th at the Alberta Court of Justice in Galician. The city of Chestermere has received $102,100 in funding. The money comes through the Alberta government's Northern and Regional Economic Development Program, which supports economic development projects in communities across the province. Chestermere Strathmore MLA Chantel DeYoung says the funding will support the city's long-term economic growth and development. The town of Drumheller and Rocky View County also received funding through the program. Alberta residents can vote in advance for the upcoming October referendum. Advance voting will take place from October 13th to 17th at five locations in the Strathmore area. Those locations include the Strathmore Civic Centre, Carseland Community Hall, and Track Golf Course Banquet Hall. Horseshoe Crossing High School and Chestermere Recreation Centre will also offer advance voting. Electors can vote at any of the five locations during the advance voting period. Two local competitors are heading to the Canadian Finals Rodeo. Galician's Jaden Wilson and Rockyford's Griffin Kester will compete at Rogers Place in Edmonton from today through Saturday. Wilson will compete in ladies barrel racing with her horse Whiskey as the defending champion. Kester will compete in bull riding. And tomorrow, the Strathmore Municipal Library is hosting a Stitch Together program. The program starts at 10 a.m. and gives attendees a chance to work on their stitching projects together. For more information on these stories and events, head to strathmorenow.com. In other news, more than 3,000 mail-in ballots have been returned less than 2 weeks before the provincial referendum. Elections Alberta says they were returned due to errors or missing forms. Murder charges have been laid after human remains were discovered in a burning car earlier this year. Two Lethbridge residents are now facing charges of first-degree murder. And two campgrounds in Banff have been closed after grizzly bears entered the area. The closures were made to reduce risks to both visitors and bears.
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1: In the NHL, the Calgary to reduce risks to both visitors and bears.
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1: In the NHL, the Calgary Flames are hosting the Colorado Avalanche at 7 tomorrow. In AHL news, the Calgary Wranglers are playing the Bakersfield Condors on Friday, while in the WHL, the Calgary Hitmen have a game against the Red Deer Rebels on Friday as well. As for the CFL, the Calgary Stampeders are back on Saturday in a game against the Winnipeg Blue Bombers. As for local hockey, the Agri-Risk Wheatland Kings return to home ice on Friday in a game against the Medicine Hat Cubs. On the same night, the Chestermere Mustangs will be playing a game against the Hinton Timberwolves. And in high school football, the Strathmore Spartans have a game against Sylvan Lake scheduled for tomorrow evening.
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1: Tonight brings in cloudy skies and a low of 2 degrees. Tomorrow calls for a high of 19 with mainly sunny skies. And Friday's cloudy with a high of 18. You can see the next week of weather on strathmorenow.com.
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5: Tonight drops to a low of 2 degrees as the clouds roll in. The sun comes back tomorrow alongside a high of 19, and Friday's got a high of 18 with cloudy skies. You can take a look at local weather conditions by heading over to strathmorenow.com.
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8: Tonight's got a low of 2 degrees alongside some clouds. Tomorrow's a sunny one as temperatures reach a high of 19, and Friday brings in more clouds with a high of 18. You can take a look at what the weather has in store by visiting strathmorenow.com.
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1: I'm Brandon Zebiak with your local news update. Police in Galician have arrested two in connection to a break-and-enter investigation. Officers say the two suspects were seen stealing trucks from a rural property in Vulcan County last month. Police later found one of the stolen vehicles, following it to a home in Siksika Nation. Galician RCMP attended the home, arresting Charlie Wolfier and Donnie Oldwoman, charging them with possession of stolen property. Both have their court dates scheduled for October 15th. Chestermere is receiving more than $100,000 to support economic development. The city is getting $102,100 through the Alberta government's Northern and Regional Economic Development Program, which supports funding for economic development projects across Alberta. MLA Chantel DeYoung says the funding will help support Chestermere's long-term economic growth. Drumheller and Rocky View County are also receiving funding through the program. Fire Prevention Week is underway across the area, including in Rocky View County. The county is thanking local firefighters for their work responding to emergencies and educating residents. Rocky View County is also sharing daily fire safety tips through its social media channels. This year's theme is Charge into Fire Safety, Safe Charging is a Superpower. The campaign focuses on safe ways to use and charge lithium-ion batteries. The Canadian Finals Rodeo gets underway today in Edmonton with two local competitors taking part. Galician's Jaden Wilson returns to the CFR to defend her ladies' barrel racing title with her horse Whiskey. Rockyford's Griffin Kester will also be in action competing in bull riding. The CFR runs through Saturday at Rogers Place. And a Stitch Together program is taking place at the Strathmore Municipal Library tomorrow. Attendees can work on their stitching projects together at 10 a.m. For more information on all of these stories and events, head to strathmorenow.com. And in other news, Elections Alberta has returned more than 3,000 mail-in ballots that have errors, making them invalid. So far, the group says they verified a third of the 652,000 ballot packages. Two Lethbridge residents are facing first-degree murder charges in the death of a Calgary man. Police say the man's remains were found in a burning vehicle earlier this year. And two campgrounds in Banff National Park have been closed following a bear sighting. Those found violating the closure could be charged up to $25,000.
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1: Tonight brings in a low of 2 degrees along with cloudy skies. Tomorrow's got sunny skies alongside a high of 19, and Friday calls for a high of 18 with a ton of clouds. You can take a look at our full 5-day forecast by downloading our Strathmore Now app. Our country.
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1: Strathmore Now weather.
6: Tonight drops to a low of 2 degrees as the clouds roll in. The sun comes back tomorrow alongside a high of 19, and Friday's got a high of 18 with cloudy skies. You can take a look at local weather conditions by heading over to strathmorenow.com.
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0: time zone am I on? What country am I in?
1: It doesn't matter. It's 5 o'clock somewhere.
0: It's always on 5 in Margaritaville, come to think of it.
1: Yeah, I heard that.
0: You've been there, haven't you?
1: Yes, sir.
0: I've seen your boat there.
1: I've been to Margaritaville a few times.
0: All right. Well, that's good.
1: Stumble my way back.
0: Okay. Well, we just want to make sure you can keep it between the navigational beacons.
1: Between the buoys. I got it.
0: All right. Well, it's 5 o'clock. Let's go somewhere.
1: I'm ready. Crank it up.
0: Let's get out of here.
1: I'm gone.

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5: Tonight's got a low of 2 degrees alongside some clouds. Tomorrow's a sunny one as temperatures reach a high of 19, and Friday brings in more clouds with a high of 18. You can take a look at what the weather has in store by visiting strathmorenow.com.
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1: I'm Brandon Zebiak with your local news update. Galician RCMP arrested two people in a break-and-enter investigation. According to police, two trucks were stolen out of a rural property in Vulcan County late last month. Police later identified one of the suspects driving one of the stolen vehicles, which police followed to a home in Siksika Nation. Galician RCMP arrested Donnie Oldwoman and Charlie Wolfier, both residents of Siksika Nation. They're expected to be in court on the 15th at the Alberta Court of Justice in Galician. The city of Chestermere has received $102,100 in funding. The money comes through the Alberta government's Northern and Regional Economic Development Program, which supports economic development projects in communities across the province. Chestermere Strathmore MLA Chantel DeYoung says the funding will support the city's long-term economic growth and development. The town of Drumheller and Rocky View County also received funding through the program. Alberta residents can vote in advance for the upcoming October referendum. Advance voting will take place from October 13th to 17th at five locations in the Strathmore area. Those locations include the Strathmore Civic Centre, Carseland Community Hall, and Track Golf Course Banquet Hall. Horseshoe Crossing High School and Chestermere Recreation Centre will also offer advance voting. Electors can vote at any of the five locations during the advance voting period. Two local competitors are heading to the Canadian Finals Rodeo. Galician's Jaden Wilson and Rockyford's Griffin Kester will compete at Rogers Place in Edmonton from today through Saturday. Wilson will compete in ladies' barrel racing with her horse Whiskey as the defending champion. Kester will compete in bull riding. And tomorrow, the Strathmore Municipal Library is hosting a Stitch Together program. The program starts at 10 a.m. and gives attendees a chance to work on their stitching projects together. For more information on these stories and events, head to strathmorenow.com. In other news, more than 3,000 mail-in ballots have been returned less than 2 weeks before the provincial referendum. Elections Alberta says they were returned due to errors or missing forms. Murder charges have been laid after human remains were discovered in a burning car earlier this year. Two Lethbridge residents are now facing charges of first-degree murder. And two campgrounds in Banff have been closed after grizzly bears entered the area. The closures were made to reduce risks to both visitors and bears.
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1: Tonight brings in cloudy skies and a low of 2 degrees. Tomorrow calls for a high of 19 with mainly sunny skies. And Friday's cloudy with a high of 18. You can see the next week of weather on strathmorenow.com.
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6: Tonight drops to a low of 2 degrees as the clouds roll in. The sun comes back tomorrow alongside a high of 19, and Friday's got a high of 18 with cloudy skies. You can take a look at local weather conditions by heading over to strathmorenow.com.
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6: Tonight's got a low of 2 degrees alongside some clouds. Tomorrow's a sunny one as temperatures reach a high of 19, and Friday brings in more clouds with a high of 18. You can take a look at what the weather has in store by visiting strathmorenow.com.
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1: I'm Brandon Zebiak with your local news update. Police in Galician have arrested two in connection to a break-and-enter investigation. Officers say the two suspects were seen stealing trucks from a rural property in Vulcan County last month. Police later found one of the stolen vehicles following it to a home in Siksika Nation. Galician RCMP attended the home, arresting Charlie Wolfier and Donnie Oldwoman, charging them with possession of stolen property. Both have their court dates scheduled for October 15th. Chestermere is receiving more than $100,000 to support economic development. The city is getting $102,100 through the Alberta government's Northern and Regional Economic Development Program, which supports funding for economic development projects across Alberta. MLA Chantel DeYoung says the funding will help support Chestermere's long-term economic growth. Drumheller and Rocky View County are also receiving funding through the program. Fire Prevention Week is underway across the area, including in Rocky View County. The county is thanking local firefighters for their work responding to emergencies and educating residents. Rocky View County is also sharing daily fire safety tips through its social media channels. This year's theme is Charge into Fire Safety, Safe Charging is a Superpower. The campaign focuses on safe ways to use and charge lithium-ion batteries. The Canadian Finals Rodeo gets underway today in Edmonton with two local competitors taking part. Galician's Jaden Wilson returns to the CFR to defend her ladies barrel racing title with her horse Whiskey. Rockyford's Griffin Kester will also be in action competing in bull riding. The CFR runs through Saturday at Rogers Place. And a Stitch Together program is taking place at the Strathmore Municipal Library tomorrow. Attendees can work on their stitching projects together at 10 a.m. For more information on all of these stories and events, head to strathmorenow.com. And in other news, Elections Alberta has returned more than 3,000 mail-in ballots that have errors, making them invalid. So far, the group says they verified a third of the 652,000 ballot packages. Two Lethbridge residents are facing first-degree murder charges in the death of a Calgary man. Police say the man's remains were found in a burning vehicle earlier this year. And two campgrounds in Banff National Park have been closed following a bear sighting. Those found violating the closure could be charged up to $25,000.
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1: Tonight brings in a low of 2 degrees along with cloudy skies. Tomorrow's got sunny skies alongside a high of 19, and Friday calls for a high of 18 with a ton of clouds. You can take a look at our full 5-day forecast by downloading our Strathmore Now app.
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9: Tonight drops to a low of 2 degrees as the clouds roll in. The sun comes back tomorrow alongside a high of 19, and Friday's got a high of 18 with cloudy skies. You can take a look at local weather conditions by heading over to strathmorenow.com.
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4: Tonight's got a low of 2 degrees alongside some clouds. Tomorrow's a sunny one as temperatures reach a high of 19, and Friday brings in more clouds with a high of 18. 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
5: Tonight drops to a low of 2 degrees as the clouds roll in. The sun comes back tomorrow alongside a high of 19, and Friday's got a high of 18 with cloudy skies. You can take a look at local weather conditions by heading over to strathmorenow.com.
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3: Tonight's got a low of 2 degrees alongside some clouds. Tomorrow's a sunny one as temperatures reach a high of 19, and Friday brings in more clouds with a high of 18. You can take a look at what the weather has in store by visiting strathmorenow.com.
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in that downtown bar. And I ain't trying to rush and mess this up. 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
9: Tonight drops to a low of 2 degrees as the clouds roll in. The sun comes back tomorrow alongside a high of 19, and Friday's got a high of 18 with cloudy skies. You can take a look at local weather conditions by heading over to strathmorenow.com.
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3: Tonight's got a low of 2 degrees alongside some clouds. Tomorrow's a sunny one as temperatures reach a high of 19, and Friday brings in more clouds with a high of 18. 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
3: Today calls for a high of 19 degrees with mainly sunny skies. We've got cloudy skies tomorrow leading to a high of 18, and Saturday is a bit cloudy with a cool high of 9. You can take a look at local weather by heading to strathmorenow.com.
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5: Today brings in some sun with a high of 19 degrees. Tomorrow's got a high of 18 with cloudy skies, and it stays cloudy on Saturday with a high of 9. You can see our full 5-day forecast by downloading our Strathmore Now app.
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1: 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What's going on?
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6: Today calls for a high of 19 degrees with mainly sunny skies. We've got cloudy skies tomorrow leading to a high of 18, and Saturday is a bit cloudy with a cool high of 9. You can take a look at local weather by heading to strathmorenow.com.
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1: Today brings in some sun with a high of 19 degrees. Tomorrow's got a high of 18 with cloudy skies, and it stays cloudy on Saturday with a high of 9. You can see our full 5-day forecast by downloading our Strathmore Now app.
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3: Today calls for a high of 19 degrees with mainly sunny skies. We've got cloudy skies tomorrow leading to a high of 18, and Saturday is a bit cloudy with a cool high of 9. You can take a look at local weather by heading to strathmorenow.com.
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1: 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What's going on?
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4: Today brings in some sun with a high of 19 degrees. Tomorrow's got a high of 18 with cloudy skies, and it stays cloudy on Saturday with a high of 9. You can see our full 5-day forecast by downloading our Strathmore Now app.
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1: 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What's going on?
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6: Today calls for a high of 19 degrees with mainly sunny skies. We've got cloudy skies tomorrow leading to a high of 18, and Saturday is a bit cloudy with a cool high of 9. You can take a look at local weather by heading to strathmorenow.com.
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1: Today brings in some sun with a high of 19 degrees. Tomorrow's got a high of 18 with cloudy skies, and it stays cloudy on Saturday with a high of 9. You can see our full 5-day forecast by downloading our Strathmore Now app.
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Back in the day, Potts Farm was a place to go. 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Y'all ain't listening. Them old dirt

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3: Today calls for a high of 19 degrees with mainly sunny skies. We've got cloudy skies tomorrow leading to a high of 18, and Saturday is a bit cloudy with a cool high of 9. You can take a look at local weather by heading to strathmorenow.com.
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2: Today brings in some sun with a high of 19 degrees. Tomorrow's got a high of 18 with cloudy skies, and it stays cloudy on Saturday with a high of 9. You can see our full 5-day forecast by downloading our Strathmore Now app.
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2: Today calls for a high of 19 degrees with mainly sunny skies. We've got cloudy skies tomorrow leading to a high of 18, and Saturday is a bit cloudy with a cool high of 9. You can take a look at local weather by heading to strathmorenow.com.
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1: Today brings in some sun with a high of 19 degrees. Tomorrow's got a high of 18 with cloudy skies, and it stays cloudy on Saturday with a high of 9. You can see our full 5-day forecast by downloading our Strathmore Now app.
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1: Good morning, I'm Jaden Kopsar with your local news update. Environment Canada has issued a special weather statement for Wieland County near Strathmore, Lyalta, and Carsland. The first accumulating snow of the season is expected this weekend. Snow could reach the Calgary-Edmonton corridor on Saturday, with the highest amounts expected in western Alberta. People are being advised to prepare for quickly changing and deteriorating travel conditions. Police continue to search for Dallas Dubois, who has once again been featured on the Wanted Wednesday program. The program serves to help capture individuals who police believe cause the most harm to their community. Dubois is wanted for several undisclosed offenses throughout the area. He is known to frequent places like Balzac, Bassano, and Urakana, and he was last seen in Calgary. If you spot Dubois, do not approach him and instead contact your local police detachment. Galician RCMP arrested two people in a break-and-enter investigation. According to police, two trucks were stolen out of a rural property in Vulcan County late last month. Police later identified one of the suspects driving one of the stolen vehicles, which police followed to a home in Siksika Nation. Galician RCMP arrested Donnie Oldwoman and Charlie Wolfier, both residents of Siksika Nation. They are expected to be in court on October 15th at the Alberta Court of Justice in Galician. Siksika Health Services is hosting a free coat drive ahead of the winter. The drive takes place from 10 until 2 at the Siksika Admin Park. According to a social media post, the organization has over 300 coats and vests that fit both children and adults. They are encouraging anyone who could benefit from a winter coat to stop by. The coat drive was done in partnership with Sutina Victim Services.

0: services. And the State of the Region event by the Strathmore and Whelan Chamber of Commerce takes place tonight. The event at the Strathmore Civic Center will feature Strathmore Mayor Pat Fuel and MLA Chantel DeYoung. 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In other news, gas prices are rising again in Calgary, with some stations now charging around $1.70 a liter. Petroleum analyst Patrick DeHaan says a price war after the gas tax pause drove some prices below cost. The man accused of threatening Prime Minister Mark Carney is also facing several other charges. Jamie DeCosta faces charges including extortion, criminal harassment, mischief, and being disguised with intent. And Farming Smarter is donating around 20,000 pounds of potatoes to the Interfaith Food Bank in Lethbridge. The potatoes were grown as part of Farming Smarter's agricultural research.
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0: In the NHL, the Calgary Flames are up tonight against the Colorado Avalanche at 7. In the AHL, the Calgary Wranglers are taking on the Bakersfield Condors tomorrow. In WHL news, the Calgary Hitmen are also playing on Friday against the Red Deer Rebels. In the CFL, the Calgary Stampeders return on Saturday facing the Winnipeg Blue Bombers. In local sports, the Agra Risk Whelan Kings are on home ice tomorrow against the Medicine Hat Cubs. Puck drop is at 7:45 p.m. The Chestermere Mustangs have a matchup with the Hinden Timberwolves tomorrow. And in high school football, the Strathmore Spartans are battling Sylvan Lake today.
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0: Today has a mix of sun and cloud and a high of 17 degrees. Tomorrow will be cloudy with some wind gusts and a high of 22. And Saturday will keep those clouds around with a high of 5. Stay updated on the weather by checking out strathmorenow.com.
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0: Morgan Wallen, Love Somebody. I'm Hunter Pratt on 104.5 More Country. It is Thursday. Let's talk all about Thanksgiving and what reality shows that we think that we would do really well on. At 8:40, we're going to play to win a movie night out with Landmark Cinemas. 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
11: Today rises to a high of 17 with both sun and cloud. Tomorrow will bring some clouds and wind gusts with a high of 22 degrees. And some rain clouds will roll in on Saturday with a high of 5. For more updates on local weather, visit strathmorenow.com.
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0: Tennille Towns, Somebody's Daughter. I'm Hunter Pratt on 104.5 More Country. 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
2: Traffic is moving smoothly around Strathmore this hour. Roads are clear with no collisions or delays reported, and driving conditions remain good. For more information, traffic updates are available on strathmorenow.com.
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1: Good morning, I'm Jaden Cobstar with your local news update. Environment Canada has issued a special weather statement for parts of Wheeland County. The statement warns the first accumulating snow of the season could affect travel this weekend. Snow is expected to spread across much of Alberta by Saturday, including possibly the Calgary-Edmonton corridor. Travelers are being urged to prepare for quickly changing and deteriorating road conditions. Police have featured images of Dallas Dubois online as part of their Wanted Wednesday initiative. Dubois has been featured for several weeks and is wanted for several undisclosed crimes throughout the area. Police say he was last seen in Calgary but is known to frequent Bassano, Irokana, and Balzac. Residents should not approach Dubois if they see him and instead call their local police detachment. The Wanted Wednesday program was created to highlight people who police believe cause the most harm in the community. The Canadian Finals Rodeo is underway in Edmonton with two local competitors taking part. Gleeson's Jaden Wilson returns to the CFR to defend her ladies' barrel racing title with her horse, Whiskey. Rockyford's Griffin Kester will also be in action competing in bull riding. The CFR runs through Saturday at Rogers Place. Siksika Health Services has an event going on today to help keep people warm this winter. From 10 until 2 today, there is a free winter coat drive going on at the Siksika Admin Park. The organization says they have over 300 coats and vests that they're giving out to those that need them. They added that they hope the initiative brings extra warmth and comfort to nation members. The event was done with the help of Soutina Victim Services. And the Strathmore-Wheeland Chamber of Commerce is hosting its State of the Region event tonight. The event will bring together local leaders at the Strathmore Civic Center, including Mayor Pat Fuel and MLA Chantel DeYoung. Find more information on these stories and events on strathmorenow.com. And in other news, Calgary gas prices have climbed again, with some stations now around $1.70 a liter. Petroleum analyst Patrick DeHaan says a price war following the tax pause pushed some prices below cost. Jamie DeCosta, who is accused of threatening Prime Minister Mark Carney, is facing several criminal charges. The charges include extortion, criminal harassment, mischief, and being disguised with intent. And a Southern Alberta Agricultural Research Group is giving thousands of pounds of potatoes to a Lethbridge food bank. Farming Smarter is donating around 20,000 pounds of potatoes from its research harvest.
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1: The Calgary Flames are back on home ice tonight, hosting the Colorado Avalanche at 7. The Calgary Wranglers take on the Bakersfield Condors tomorrow in the AHL. The Calgary Hitmen will also be in action Friday against the Red Deer Rebels. And the Calgary Stampeders return to the field Saturday to face the Winnipeg Blue Bombers. Locally, the Agro-Risk-Wheeland Kings host the Medicine Hat Cubs tomorrow with puck drop set for 7:45 p.m. The Chestermere Mustangs are also playing tomorrow against the Hinton Timberwolves. And the Strathmore Spartans take on Sylvan Lake today in high school football.
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1: Today has a sunny and cloudy sky with a high of 17. By tomorrow, temperatures will warm up to a high of 22 with some cloud cover. And Saturday will be overcast along with a high of 5 degrees. To see a full forecast, head to strathmorenow.com.
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0: I'm Hunter Pratt on your More Country Mornings. If I'm being honest, I completely forgot that Thanksgiving is coming up. No one in the office seems to have any spirit for it, but neither do I, because let's be honest, it always comes up so quickly in the year. We're not like Americans where they have theirs in November, but that's not any excuse to not share what we're thankful for this morning. So what are you thankful for? Today, I'm thankful that I have access to all the streaming services that I need to continue my MasterChef binge watching. And I'm also thankful for my vacation next week. That way I can continue watching all the MasterChef that I want. What are you thankful for? Give me a text, 403-902-1111.
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2: Traffic is moving smoothly around Strathmore this hour. Roads are clear with no collisions or delays reported, and driving conditions remain good. For more information, traffic updates are available on strathmorenow.com.
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2: Today climbs to a high of 17 degrees with a mix of sun and cloud. Tomorrow we'll have some wind gusts with some clouds and a high of 22. And we'll get some rain clouds on Saturday with a high of 5. For more on weather conditions, head to strathmorenow.com.
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0: What's a reality show that you think you would be good on? I'm Hunter Pratt on your More Country Mornings. I'm asking this as I'm in way too deep into rewatching MasterChef. And honestly, the pressure for being on a cooking show, that sounds way too intense. Love is Blind Canada, they still have their casting open though for November. If you ever want to be in a confined place talking to a wall for love, well, now is your chance. If I had a dollar for every time someone sent that casting my way, I'd have like 10 bucks, but I don't think I'll be submitting for that. I'd rather do like an Amazing Race or like a Big Brother, you know, a fight to the death though. To some, Love is Blind is the fight to the death too.
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2: Prairie farmland values continue to move higher in the first half of 2026. Farm Credit Canada's mid-year report out yesterday shows Manitoba and Alberta both posted gains of 5.3%, while Saskatchewan farmland values increased 2.6%. Higher input costs, tighter margins, and trade uncertainty have made buyers more cautious, but demand remains strong for productive farmland. Agriculture and Agri-Food Canada say the seed increase unit will continue to operate from both Indian Head and Saskatoon during the 2027 growing season as part of a one-year transition plan. Federal Agriculture Minister Heath MacDonald says the move will help ensure an orderly transfer of the program to the Saskatoon Research and Development Center in 2028. For Golden West, I'm Glendalee Allen Vosley.
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0: I'm Hunter Pratt on More Country. 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
1: Good morning, I'm Jaden Kopsar with your local news update. Environment Canada has issued a special weather statement for Wieland County near Strathmore, Lyalta, and Carsland. The first accumulating snow of the season is expected this weekend. Snow could reach the Calgary-Edmonton corridor on Saturday, with the highest amounts expected in western Alberta. People are being advised to prepare for quickly changing and deteriorating travel conditions. Police continue to search for Dallas Dubois, who has once again been featured on the Wanted Wednesday program. The program serves to help capture individuals who police believe cause the most harm to their community. Dubois is wanted for several undisclosed offenses throughout the area. He is known to frequent places like Balzac, Bassano, and Urakana, and he was last seen in Calgary. If you spot Dubois, do not approach him and instead contact your local police detachment. Galicia and RCMP arrested two people in a break-and-enter investigation. According to police, two trucks were stolen out of a rural property in Vulcan County late last month. Police later identified one of the suspects driving one of the stolen vehicles, which police followed to a home in Siksika Nation. Galicia and RCMP arrested Donnie Oldwoman and Charlie Wolfier, both residents of Siksika Nation. They are expected to be in court on October 15th at the Alberta Court of Justice in Galicia. Siksika Health Services is hosting a free coat drive ahead of the winter. The drive takes place from 10 until 2 at the Siksika Admin Park. According to a social media post, the organization has over 300 coats and vests that fit both children and adults. They are encouraging anyone who could benefit from a winter coat to stop by. The coat drive was done in partnership with Sutina Victim Services. And the State of the Region event by the Strathmore Wheatland Chamber of Commerce takes place tonight. The event at the Strathmore Civic Center will feature Strathmore Mayor Pat Fuel and MLA Chantel DeYoung. Find more information on all of these stories and events on strathmorenow.com. In other news, gas prices are rising again in Calgary, with some stations now charging around $1.70 a liter. Petroleum analyst Patrick DeHaan says a price war after the gas tax pause drove some prices below cost. The man accused of threatening Prime Minister Mark Carney is also facing several other charges. Jamie DeCosta faces charges including extortion, criminal harassment, mischief, and being disguised with intent. And Farming Smarter is donating around 20,000 pounds of potatoes to the Interfaith Food Bank in Lethbridge. The potatoes were grown as part of Farming Smarter's agricultural research.

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1: In the NHL, the Calgary Flames are up tonight against the Colorado Avalanche at 7. In the AHL, the Calgary Wranglers are taking on the Bakersfield Condors tomorrow. In WHL news, the Calgary Hitmen are also playing on Friday against the Red Deer Rebels. In the CFL, the Calgary Stampeders return on Saturday facing the Winnipeg Blue Bombers. In local sports, the Agra Risk Wheatland Kings are on home ice tomorrow against the Medicine Hat Cubs. Puck drop is at 7:45 p.m. The Chestermere Mustangs have a matchup with the Hindon Timberwolves tomorrow. And in high school football, the Strathmore Spartans are battling Sylvan Lake today.
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1: Today has a mix of sun and cloud and a high of 17 degrees. Tomorrow will be cloudy with some wind gusts and a high of 22. And Saturday will keep those clouds around with a high of 5. Stay updated on the weather by checking out strathmorenow.com.
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0: 104.5, More Country. I'm Hunter Pratt. I asked you, what's a reality show that you think you would do well on? And I also have to ask the More Country team. So, Alyssa, what's a reality show that you think you would be good on?
1: Honestly, I feel like Big Brother.
0: Why?
1: I feel like people wouldn't expect my craziness, to be honest with you.
0: Okay.
1: I feel like I could work my ways behind the scenes and come up with some great game plans.
0: Hey, there you go. Brandon, what's a reality show that you think you would do well on?
2: Well, I'm like the man when it comes to random pop culture trivia, so I'd say probably Jeopardy.
0: Oh, Jeopardy. Would it be pop culture Jeopardy or just regular Jeopardy?
2: I think just regular Jeopardy. I think I'd have a good chance at doing good on.
0: Okay, that's a good answer. What's a reality show that you think you would do well on? Give me a text, 403-902-1111, or comment on the More Country Facebook page.
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5: Strathmore Now weather.
14: Today rises to a high of 17 with both sun and cloud. Tomorrow will bring some clouds and wind gusts with a high of 22 degrees. And some rain clouds will roll in on Saturday with a high of 5. For more updates on local weather, visit strathmorenow.com.
5: From I'm staying in tonight to front row at a rodeo concert, she understands. 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

Chesney, Carry On. I'm Hunter Pratt. We're talking about reality shows that we think that we would do well on right after Josh Ross on 104.5 More Country.

0: Josh Ross on a different night. You're listening to More Country. I'm Hunter Pratt. Josh Ross is one of your headliners for Big Valley Jamboree. Make sure to enter for those weekend passes on strathmorenow.com. Now, the big question this morning, what's a reality show that you think you would be good on? The most common answer we got was The Amazing Race. You know, I'm delusional too. Let's be honest, okay? Some of those challenges require military level of mental toughness just to get through, especially the ones that require like eating the food, like eating bugs, or like the language challenges. That's a lot of work. Jackie kept it real with us. She said she would kill it on the Jerry Springer show. Gotta find out who the dad is, you know? I appreciate the honesty, and sometimes you just gotta make for good TV with no reward. The people that go on Jerry Springer, I respect their courage to share their business with the world for no reason. But what's a reality show that you think you would do well on? Leave me a comment on the More Country Facebook.
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2: Traffic is moving smoothly around Strathmore this hour. Roads are clear with no collisions or delays reported, and driving conditions remain good. For more information, traffic updates are available on strathmorenow.com.
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1: Good morning, I'm Jaden Cobstar with your local news update. Environment Canada has issued a special weather statement for parts of Wheeland County. The statement warns the first accumulating snow of the season could affect travel this weekend. Snow is expected to spread across much of Alberta by Saturday, including possibly the Calgary-Edmonton corridor. Travelers are being urged to prepare for quickly changing and deteriorating road conditions. Police have featured images of Dallas Dubois online as part of their Wanted Wednesday initiative. Dubois has been featured for several weeks and is wanted for several undisclosed crimes throughout the area. Police say he was last seen in Calgary but is known to frequent Bassano, Irokana, and Balzac. Residents should not approach Dubois if they see him and instead call their local police detachment. The Wanted Wednesday program was created to highlight people who police believe cause the most harm in the community. The Canadian Finals Rodeo is underway in Edmonton with two local competitors taking part. Gleeson's Jaden Wilson returns to the CFR to defend her ladies' barrel racing title with her horse, Whiskey. Rockyford's Griffin Kester will also be in action competing in bull riding. The CFR runs through Saturday at Rogers Place. Siksika Health Services has an event going on today to help keep people warm this winter. From 10 until 2 today, there is a free winter coat drive going on at the Siksika Admin Park. The organization says they have over 300 coats and vests that they're giving out to those that need them. They added that they hope the initiative brings extra warmth and comfort to nation members. The event was done with the help of Soutina Victim Services. And the Strathmore-Wheeland Chamber of Commerce is hosting its State of the Region event tonight. The event will bring together local leaders at the Strathmore Civic Center, including Mayor Pat Fuel and MLA Chantel DeYoung. Find more information on these stories and events on strathmorenow.com. And in other news, Calgary gas prices have climbed again, with some stations now around $1.70 a liter. Petroleum analyst Patrick DeHaan says a price war following the tax pause pushed some prices below cost. Jamie DeCosta, who is accused of threatening Prime Minister Mark Carney, is facing several criminal charges. The charges include extortion, criminal harassment, mischief, and being disguised with intent. And a Southern Alberta Agricultural Research Group is giving thousands of pounds of potatoes to a Lethbridge food bank. Farming Smarter is donating around 20,000 pounds of potatoes from its research harvest.
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1: The Calgary Flames are back on home ice tonight, hosting the Colorado Avalanche at 7. The Calgary Wranglers take on the Bakersfield Condors tomorrow in the AHL. The Calgary Hitmen will also be in action Friday against the Red Deer Rebels. And the Calgary Stampeders return to the field Saturday to face the Winnipeg Blue Bombers. Locally, the Agro-Risk Wheeland Kings host the Medicine Hat Cubs tomorrow with puck drop set for 7:45 p.m. The Chestermere Mustangs are also playing tomorrow against the Hinton Timberwolves. And the Strathmore Spartans take on Sylvan Lake today in high school football.
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1: Today has a sunny and cloudy sky with a high of 17. By tomorrow, temperatures will warm up to a high of 22 with some cloud cover. And Saturday will be overcast along with a high of 5 degrees. To see a full forecast, head to strathmorenow.com.
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0: Never say never. I'm Hunter Pratt on your More Country Mornings. Never say never. This applies to Dr. Giggles because he's back just in time for spooky season after facing an 800% rent increase. Absolutely criminal. He has since relocated to a better spot this year with cheaper rent, hopefully, just so that he could keep putting this haunted house on in Chestermere. He's also looking for volunteers for those who love to scare children on their spare time. Check it out and welcome back, Dr. Giggles. We're glad to have you back for Halloween season. And as it says on his website, they thought he was buried, but you can't keep a dead man down.
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2: Traffic is moving smoothly around Strathmore this hour. Roads are clear with no collisions or delays reported, and driving conditions remain good. For more information, traffic updates are available on strathmorenow.com.
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2: Today climbs to a high of 17 degrees with a mix of sun and cloud. Tomorrow we'll have some wind gusts with some clouds and a high of 22. And we'll get some rain clouds on Saturday with a high of 5. For more on weather conditions, head to strathmorenow.com.
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0: John Party, Dirt on My Boots, 104.5 More Country. I'm Hunter Pratt. John Party, one of your headliners for Big Valley Jamboree. And today is your final day to enter for those tickets. We're giving away full weekend passes to Josh Ross, John Party, Alabama, and Luke Bryan. 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Who would you be most excited to see? I'd probably pick John Party. You know, he's in the midst of a divorce, so his next album is bound to have some good breakup songs on it. Alabama would be really cool to see too, but only if they played their Christmas music, because that's my childhood right there.
1: Big Valley Jamboree. The headliners have been announced. 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
1: Good morning, I'm Jaden Kopsar with your local news update. Environment Canada has issued a special weather statement for Wheelan County near Strathmore, Lyalta, and Carsland. The first accumulating snow of the season is expected this weekend. Snow could reach the Calgary-Edmonton corridor on Saturday, with the highest amounts expected in western Alberta. People are being advised to prepare for quickly changing and deteriorating travel conditions. Police continue to search for Dallas Dubois, who has once again been featured on the Wanted Wednesday program. The program serves to help capture individuals who police believe cause the most harm to their community. Dubois is wanted for several undisclosed offenses throughout the area. He is known to frequent places like Balzac, Bassano, and Urakana, and he was last seen in Calgary. If you spot Dubois, do not approach him and instead contact your local police detachment. Galician RCMP arrested two people in a break-and-enter investigation. According to police, two trucks were stolen out of a rural property in Vulcan County late last month. Police later identified one of the suspects driving one of the stolen vehicles, which police followed to a home in Siksika Nation. Galician RCMP arrested Donnie Oldwoman and Charlie Wolfier, both residents of Siksika Nation. They are expected to be in court on October 15th at the Alberta Court of Justice in Galician. Siksika Health Services is hosting a free coat drive ahead of the winter. The drive takes place from 10 until 2 at the Siksika Admin Park. According to a social media post, the organization has over 300 coats and vests that fit both children and adults. They are encouraging anyone who could benefit from a winter coat to stop by. The coat drive was done in partnership with Sutina Victim Services. And the State of the Region event by the Strathmore Wheatland Chamber of Commerce takes place tonight. The event at the Strathmore Civic Center will feature Strathmore Mayor Pat Fuel and MLA Chantel DeYoung. Find more information on all of these stories and events on strathmorenow.com. In other news, gas prices are rising again in Calgary, with some stations now charging around $1.70 a liter. Petroleum analyst Patrick DeHaan says a price war after the gas tax pause drove some prices below cost. The man accused of threatening Prime Minister Mark Carney is also facing several other charges. Jamie DeCosta faces charges including extortion, criminal harassment, mischief, and being disguised with intent. And Farming Smarter is donating around 20,000 pounds of potatoes to the Interfaith Food Bank in Lethbridge. The potatoes were grown as part of Farming Smarter's agricultural research.

0: research.
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0: In the NHL, the Calgary Flames are up tonight against the Colorado Avalanche at 7. In the AHL, the Calgary Wranglers are taking on the Bakersfield Condors tomorrow. In WHL news, the Calgary Hitmen are also playing on Friday against the Red Deer Rebels. In the CFL, the Calgary Stampeders return on Saturday facing the Winnipeg Blue Bombers. In local sports, the Agra Risk-Wheatland Kings are on home ice tomorrow against the Medicine Hat Cubs. Puck drop is at 7:45 p.m. The Chestermere Mustangs have a matchup with the Hindon Timberwolves tomorrow. And in high school football, the Strathmore Spartans are battling Sylvan Lake today.
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0: Today has a mix of sun and cloud and a high of 17 degrees. Tomorrow will be cloudy with some wind gusts and a high of 22. And Saturday will keep those clouds around with a high of 5. Stay updated on the weather by checking out strathmorenow.com.
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0: Holy Cross Collegiate is in the midst of hosting a food drive. I'm Hunter Pratt on your More Country Mornings. 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That's right. Siksika Nation is also doing a coat drive today. The coats will be given out in their admin building on a first-come, first-served basis from 10 to 2. Got to get ahead of the cold because, unfortunately, it's supposed to snow on Saturday. Full details on both drives on Strathmore Now.
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6: Today rises to a high of 17 with both sun and cloud. Tomorrow will bring some clouds and wind gusts with a high of 22 degrees. And some rain clouds will roll in on Saturday with a high of 5. For more updates on local weather, visit strathmorenow.com.
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Alabama, down home. I'm Hunter Pratt. Coming up, let's talk about a Canadian artist who's making a Christmas album right after Tail Light This Town, Owen Regling on More Country.

0: wriggling tail edge this town. Happy Thursday. I'm Hunter Pratt on More Country. Apparently, Alanis Morissette is coming out with a Christmas album. And honestly, I think at a time like this, this is what the world needs. Here's what she had to say on the matter.
1: So every Christmas over the last few years, we've done sort of one song. And then as they were accumulating, and I love them so much, I love singing these songs, I wrote a couple of new songs and we just made a record. So a song called To an Empath at Christmas Time and a song called Christmas on the Dance Floor. And this record is just so sweet. It's just been this labor of Christmas love for me.
0: I'm especially excited for Christmas on the Dance Floor. I wonder how that will sound. But my question is, will she top Mariah Carey's iconic All I Want for Christmas Is You? I mean, get ready because Mariah's defrosting right now as we speak.
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3: Traffic is moving smoothly around Strathmore this hour. Roads are clear with no collisions or delays reported, and driving conditions remain good. For more information, traffic updates are available on strathmorenow.com.
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1: Good morning, I'm Jaden Cobstar with your local news update. Environment Canada has issued a special weather statement for parts of Wheeland County. The statement warns the first accumulating snow of the season could affect travel this weekend. Snow is expected to spread across much of Alberta by Saturday, including possibly the Calgary-Edmonton corridor. Travelers are being urged to prepare for quickly changing and deteriorating road conditions. Police have featured images of Dallas Dubois online as part of their Wanted Wednesday initiative. Dubois has been featured for several weeks and is wanted for several undisclosed crimes throughout the area. Police say he was last seen in Calgary but is known to frequent Bassano, Irokana, and Balzac. Residents should not approach Dubois if they see him and instead call their local police detachment. The Wanted Wednesday program was created to highlight people who police believe cause the most harm in the community. The Canadian Finals Rodeo is underway in Edmonton with two local competitors taking part. Gleeson's Jaden Wilson returns to the CFR to defend her ladies' barrel racing title with her horse, Whiskey. Rockyford's Griffin Kester will also be in action competing in bull riding. The CFR runs through Saturday at Rogers Place. Siksika Health Services has an event going on today to help keep people warm this winter. From 10 until 2 today, there is a free winter coat drive going on at the Siksika Admin Park. The organization says they have over 300 coats and vests that they're giving out to those that need them. They added that they hope the initiative brings extra warmth and comfort to nation members. The event was done with the help of Soutina Victim Services. And the Strathmore-Wheeland Chamber of Commerce is hosting its State of the Region event tonight. The event will bring together local leaders at the Strathmore Civic Center, including Mayor Pat Fuel and MLA Chantel DeYoung. Find more information on these stories and events on strathmorenow.com. And in other news, Calgary gas prices have climbed again, with some stations now around $1.70 a liter. Petroleum analyst Patrick DeHaan says a price war following the tax pause pushed some prices below cost. Jamie DeCosta, who is accused of threatening Prime Minister Mark Carney, is facing several criminal charges. The charges include extortion, criminal harassment, mischief, and being disguised with intent. And a Southern Alberta Agricultural Research Group is giving thousands of pounds of potatoes to a Lethbridge food bank. Farming Smarter is donating around 20,000 pounds of potatoes from its research harvest.
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1: The Calgary Flames are back on home ice tonight, hosting the Colorado Avalanche at 7. The Calgary Wranglers take on the Bakersfield Condors tomorrow in the AHL. The Calgary Hitmen will also be in action Friday against the Red Deer Rebels. And the Calgary Stampeders return to the field Saturday to face the Winnipeg Blue Bombers. Locally, the Agro-Risk-Wheeland Kings host the Medicine Hat Cubs tomorrow with puck drop set for 7:45 p.m. The Chestermere Mustangs are also playing tomorrow against the Hinton Timberwolves. And the Strathmore Spartans take on Sylvan Lake today in high school football.
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1: Today has a sunny and cloudy sky with a high of 17. By tomorrow, temperatures will warm up to a high of 22 with some cloud cover. And Saturday will be overcast along with a high of 5 degrees. To see a full forecast, head to strathmorenow.com.
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0: Jelly Roll, hands up. I'm Hunter Pratt. We're getting closer and closer to the weekend, which means time to play to win a movie night out with Landmark Cinemas. 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Here's Raise 'Em Up, Keith Urban and Eric Church on More Country.
1: I'm talking about a lighter on a Saturday night. The band plays a song you like and you sing along. Raise 'Em Up. I'm talking about daddy's old pickup truck. Shotgun seat, there's the one you love and you're kissing on.

0: Raise Them Up, Keith Urban and Eric Church. I'm Hunter Pratt on 104.5 More Country. It is time to play to win a movie night out with Landmark Cinemas. 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I play a clip from a famous movie. You give me a call, 403-902-1111. 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
9: Traffic is moving smoothly around Strathmore this hour. Roads are clear with no collisions or delays reported, and driving conditions remain good. For more information, traffic updates are available on StrathmoreNow.com.
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9: Today climbs to a high of 17 degrees with a mix of sun and cloud. Tomorrow we'll have some wind gusts with some clouds and a high of 22. And we'll get some rain clouds on Saturday with a high of 5. For more on weather conditions, head to strathmorenow.com.
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0: Good morning, More Country. We are playing to win a movie night out with Landmark Cinemas. Can you tell me what that clip is?
1: Oh, look. Another glorious morning. Makes me sick. Sisters!
2: Yes, Winnie.
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4: Is it Hocus Pocus?
0: It is Hocus Pocus. Congratulations.
4: Thank you.
0: Awesome. What's your favorite fall movie?
4: 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I watch so many movies, I couldn't pick one that is my favorite.
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0: That's good. Well, they're all good, and now you got some free movie passes, so that'll help you out.
4: That's great. Thank you.
0: Of course. Have a good rest of your day, Cindy.
4: 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Bye-bye.
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1: Good morning, I'm Jaden Cobsar with your local news update. Environment Canada has issued a special weather statement for Wheelan County near Strathmore, Lyalta, and Carsland. The first accumulating snow of the season is expected this weekend. Snow could reach the Calgary-Edmonton corridor on Saturday, with the highest amounts expected in western Alberta. People are being advised to prepare for quickly changing and deteriorating travel conditions. Police continue to search for Dallas Dubois, who has once again been featured on the Wanted Wednesday program. The program serves to help capture individuals who police believe cause the most harm to their community. Dubois is wanted for several undisclosed offenses throughout the area. He is known to frequent places like Balzac, Bassano, and Urakana, and he was last seen in Calgary. If you spot Dubois, do not approach him and instead contact your local police detachment. Galician RCMP arrested two people in a break-and-enter investigation. According to police, two trucks were stolen out of a rural property in Vulcan County late last month. Police later identified one of the suspects driving one of the stolen vehicles, which police followed to a home in Siksika Nation. Galician RCMP arrested Donnie Oldwoman and Charlie Wolfier, both residents of Siksika Nation. They are expected to be in court on October 15th at the Alberta Court of Justice in Galician. Siksika Health Services is hosting a free coat drive ahead of the winter. The drive takes place from 10 until 2 at the Siksika Admin Park. According

0: a social media post, the organization has over 300 coats and vests that fit both children and adults. They are encouraging anyone who could benefit from a winter coat to stop by. The coat drive was done in partnership with Soutina Victim Services. And the State of the Region event by the Strathmore Wheatland Chamber of Commerce takes place tonight. The event at the Strathmore Civic Center will feature Strathmore Mayor Pat Fuel and MLA Chantel DeYoung. Find more information on all of these stories and events on strathmorenow.com. In other news, gas prices are rising again in Calgary, with some stations now charging around $1.70 a litre. Petroleum analyst Patrick DeHaan says a price war after the gas tax pause drove some prices below cost. The man accused of threatening Prime Minister Mark Carney is also facing several other charges. Jamie DeCosta faces charges including extortion, criminal harassment, mischief, and being disguised with intent. And Farming Smarter is donating around 20,000 pounds of potatoes to the Interfaith Food Bank in Lethbridge. The potatoes were grown as part of Farming Smarter's agricultural research.
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0: In the NHL, the Calgary Flames are up tonight against the Colorado Avalanche at 7. In the AHL, the Calgary Wranglers are taking on the Bakersfield Condors tomorrow. In WHL news, the Calgary Hitmen are also playing on Friday against the Red Deer Rebels. In the CFL, the Calgary Stampeders return on Saturday facing the Winnipeg Blue Bombers. In local sports, the Igra Risk Wheatland Kings are on home ice tomorrow against the Medicine Hat Cubs. Puck drop is at 7:45 p.m. The Chestermere Mustangs have a matchup with the Hindon Timberwolves tomorrow. And in high school football, the Strathmore Spartans are battling Sylvan Lake today.
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0: Today has a mix of sun and cloud and a high of 17 degrees. Tomorrow will be cloudy with some wind gusts and a high of 22. And Saturday will keep those clouds around with a high of 5. Stay updated on the weather by checking out strathmorenow.com.
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0: Cameron Wickholm, Kingdom of Fear. I'm Hunter Pratt on your More Country Mornings. If I'm being honest, I completely forgot that Thanksgiving is coming up. No one in the office really has the spirit for it, and neither do I, because let's be honest, it always comes up so quickly in the year. But that's no excuse to share what we're thankful for. So what are you thankful for? Today, I'm thankful that I have access to all the streaming services that I need to continue my MasterChef binge watching. And I'm also thankful for my vacation next week. That way I can watch all the MasterChef I want. What are you thankful for? 403-902-1111.
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13: Today rises to a high of 17 with both sun and cloud. Tomorrow will bring some clouds and wind gusts with a high of 22 degrees. And some rain clouds will roll in on Saturday with a high of 5. For more updates on local weather, visit strathmorenow.com.
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0: Just in time for spooky season, Dr. Giggle's Haunted House is back in Chestermere. I'm Hunter Pratt on 104.5 More Country. After facing an 800% rent increase in 2024, absolutely criminal, by the way, he has since relocated to a better spot with hopefully cheaper rent, just so he could keep putting on his haunted house. And he's also looking for volunteers, so those who love to scare children on their spare time, check it out. And let's welcome back Dr. Giggles. As it says on his website, you know, they thought he was buried, but you can't keep a dead man down.
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8: Today climbs to a high of 17 degrees with a mix of sun and cloud. Tomorrow we'll have some wind gusts with some clouds and a high of 22. And we'll get some rain clouds on Saturday with a high of 5. For more on weather conditions, head to strathmorenow.com.
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0: 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Today's your final day to enter for those Big Valley Jamboree tickets. We're giving away full weekend passes to Josh Ross, John Party, Alabama, and Luke Bryan. 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But who are you most excited to see? I'd probably pick John Party. You know, he's in the midst of a divorce, so his next album is probably going to be extra good with all those good breakup songs on it. Alabama would also be really cool to see, only if they played their Christmas music, because that is totally my childhood right there.
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1: Good morning, I'm Jaden Cobstar with your local news update. Environment Canada has issued a special weather statement for parts of Wheeland County. The statement warns the first accumulating snow of the season could affect travel this weekend. Snow is expected to spread across much of Alberta by Saturday, including possibly the Calgary-Edmonton corridor. Travelers are being urged to prepare for quickly changing and deteriorating road conditions. Police have featured images of Dallas Dubois online as part of their Wanted Wednesday initiative. Dubois has been featured for several weeks and is wanted for several undisclosed crimes throughout the area. Police say he was last seen in Calgary but is known to frequent Bassano, Irokana, and Balzac. Residents should not approach Dubois if they see him and instead call their local police detachment. The Wanted Wednesday program was created to highlight people who police believe cause the most harm in the community. The Canadian Finals Rodeo is underway in Edmonton with two local competitors taking part. Gleeson's Jaden Wilson returns to the CFR to defend her ladies' barrel racing title with her horse, Whiskey. Rockyford's Griffin Kester will also be in action competing in bull riding. The CFR runs through Saturday at Rogers Place. Siksika Health Services has an event going on today to help keep people warm this winter. From 10 until 2 today, there is a free winter coat drive going on at the Siksika Admin Park. The organization says they have over 300 coats and vests that they're giving out to those that need them. They added that they hope the initiative brings extra warmth and comfort to nation members. The event was done with the help of Soutina Victim Services. And the Strathmore-Wheeland Chamber of Commerce is hosting its State of the Region event tonight. The event will bring together local leaders at the Strathmore Civic Center, including Mayor Pat Fuel and MLA Chantel DeYoung. Find more information on these stories and events on strathmorenow.com. And in other news, Calgary gas prices have climbed again, with some stations now around $1.70 a liter. Petroleum analyst Patrick DeHaan says a price war following the tax pause pushed some prices below cost. Jamie DeCosta, who is accused of threatening Prime Minister Mark Carney, is facing several criminal charges. The charges include extortion, criminal harassment, mischief, and being disguised with intent. And a Southern Alberta Agricultural Research Group is giving thousands of pounds of potatoes to a Lethbridge food bank. Farming Smarter is donating around 20,000 pounds of potatoes from its research harvest.
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1: The Calgary Flames are back on home ice tonight, hosting the Colorado Avalanche at 7. The Calgary Wranglers take on the Bakersfield Condors tomorrow in the AHL. The Calgary Hitmen will also be in action Friday against the Red Deer Rebels. And the Calgary Stampeders return to the field Saturday to face the Winnipeg Blue Bombers. Locally, the Agro-Risk-Wheeland Kings host the Medicine Hat Cubs tomorrow with puck drops set for 7:45 p.m. The Chestermere Mustangs are also playing tomorrow against the Hinton Timberwolves. And the Strathmore Spartans take on Sylvan Lake today in high school football.
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1: Today has a sunny and cloudy sky with a high of 17. By tomorrow, temperatures will warm up to a high of 22 with some cloud cover. And Saturday will be overcast along with a high of 5 degrees. To see a full forecast, head to strathmorenow.com.
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0: Hands Free to Neil Towns on 104.5 More Country. Happy Thursday. I'm Hunter Pratt. Today's question, what's a reality show that you think you would be good on? I had to ask the More Country staff. Here's what they had to say. Alyssa, what's a reality show that you think you would be good on?
1: Honestly, I feel like Big Brother.
0: Why?
1: I feel like people wouldn't expect my craziness, to be honest with you.
0: Okay.
1: I feel like I could work my ways behind the scenes and come up with some great game plans.
0: Hey, there you go. Brandon, what's a reality show that you think you would do well on?
2: Well, I'm like the man when it comes to random pop culture trivia, so I'd say probably Jeopardy.
0: Oh, Jeopardy. Would it be pop culture Jeopardy or just regular Jeopardy?
2: I think just regular Jeopardy. I think I'd have a good chance at doing good on.
0: Okay, that's a good answer. What's a reality show that you think you would do well on? 403-902-1111 or leave me a comment on the More Country Facebook.

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12: Today rises to a high of 17 with both sun and cloud. Tomorrow will bring some clouds and wind gusts with a high of 22 degrees. And some rain clouds will roll in on Saturday with a high of 5. For more updates on local weather, visit strathmorenow.com.
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Alabama cheap seats. Happy Thursday. You're listening to More Country. I'm Hunter Pratt. The big question this morning, what's a reality show you think you would be good on? The most common answer was probably The Amazing Race. You know, I'm delusional too. Like, let's be honest, some of those challenges, they require military level of mental toughness just to get through, especially the ones that require like eating bugs or worse, doing math. Jackie kept it real with us. She said she would do so well on the Jerry Springer show. Gotta find out who the dad is, you know? I appreciate the honesty, and sometimes you just gotta make for good TV with no reward whatsoever. The people that go on Jerry Springer, I really respect their courage. They share their business with the world for no reason. But what's a reality show you think that you would do well on? Leave me a comment on the More Country Facebook.

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7: Today climbs to a high of 17 degrees with a mix of sun and cloud. Tomorrow we'll have some wind gusts with some clouds and a high of 22. And we'll get some rain clouds on Saturday with a high of 5. For more on weather conditions, head to strathmorenow.com.
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0: supposed to snow this weekend. Unfortunately, I'm Hunter Pratt on More Country. So let's just skip Halloween, go straight to Christmas, because apparently Alanis Morissette is coming out with the Christmas album. I think at a time like this, this is what the world really needs. And here's what she had to say on the matter.
1: So every Christmas over the last few years, we've done sort of one song. And then as they were accumulating, and I love them so much. I love singing these songs. I wrote a couple of new songs and we just made a record. So a song called To an Empath at Christmas Time and a song called Christmas on the Dance Floor. And this record is just so sweet. It's just been this labor of Christmas love for me.
0: We're super excited to hear this Alanis Morissette Christmas album. My question is, will she top Mariah Carey's iconic All I Want for Christmas Is You? And Mariah Carey's bound to hit the Billboard charts in about a week or so here. She's defrosting as we speak.
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0: I'm Hunter Pratt on More Country. 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
1: Good morning, I'm Jaden Kobzar with your local news update. Environment Canada has issued a special weather statement for Wheeland County near Strathmore, Lyalta, and Carsland. The first accumulating snow of the season is expected this weekend. Snow could reach the Calgary-Edmonton corridor on Saturday, with the highest amounts expected in western Alberta. People are being advised to prepare for quickly changing and deteriorating travel conditions. Police continue to search for Dallas Dubois, who has once again been featured on the Wanted Wednesday program. The program serves to help capture individuals who police believe cause the most harm to their community. Dubois is wanted for several undisclosed offenses throughout the area. He is known to frequent places like Balzac, Pisano, and Urakana, and he was last seen in Calgary. If you spot Dubois, do not approach him and instead contact your local police detachment. Galician RCMP arrested two people in a break-and-enter investigation. According to police, two trucks were stolen out of a rural property in Vulcan County late last month. Police later identified one of the suspects driving one of the stolen vehicles, which police followed to a home in Siksika Nation. Galician RCMP arrested Donnie Oldwoman and Charlie Wolfier, both residents of Siksika Nation. They are expected to be in court on October 15th at the Alberta Court of Justice in Galician. Siksika Health Services is hosting a free coat drive ahead of the winter. The drive takes place from 10 until 2 at the Siksika Admin Park. According to a social media post, the organization has over 300 coats and vests that fit both children and adults. They are encouraging anyone who could benefit from a winter coat to stop by. The coat drive was done in partnership with Soutina Victim Services. And the State of the Region event by the Strathmore Wheatland Chamber of Commerce takes place tonight. The event at the Strathmore Civic Center will feature Strathmore Mayor Pat Fuel and MLA Chantel DeYoung. Find more information on all of these stories and events on strathmorenow.com. In other news, gas prices are rising again in Calgary, with some stations now charging around $1.70 a liter. Petroleum analyst Patrick DeHaan says a price war after the gas tax pause drove some prices below cost. The man accused of threatening Prime Minister Mark Carney is also facing several other charges. Jamie DeCosta faces charges including extortion, criminal harassment, mischief, and being disguised with intent. And Farming Smarter is donating around 20,000 pounds of potatoes to the Interfaith Food Bank in Lethbridge. The potatoes were grown as part of Farming Smarter's agricultural research.
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1: In the NHL, the Calgary Flames are up tonight against the Colorado Avalanche at 7. In the AHL, the Calgary Wranglers are taking on the Bakersfield Condors tomorrow. In WHL news, the Calgary Hitmen are also playing on Friday against the Red Deer Rebels. In the CFL, the Calgary Stampeders return on Saturday facing the Winnipeg Blue Bombers. In local sports, the Agra Risk Wheatland Kings are on home ice tomorrow against the Medicine Hat Cubs. Puck drop is at 7:45 p.m. The Chestermere Mustangs have a matchup with the Hinden Timberwolves tomorrow. And in high school football, the Strathmore Spartans are battling Sylvan Lake today.
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1: Today has a mix of sun and cloud and a high of 17 degrees. Tomorrow will be cloudy with some wind gusts and a high of 22. And Saturday will keep those clouds around with a high of 5. Stay updated on the weather by checking out strathmorenow.com.
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Make sure to get those entries in for a chance to see an amazing lineup at Big Valley Jamboree on us. More country, I'm Hunter Pratt. And tomorrow, I will be calling some lucky winners to tell them the good news. They'll be going to see John Party, Luke Bryan, and Alabama next year. Because you always got to have something to look forward to, especially with winter on the way. 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
2: Strathmore Now weather.
15: Today rises to a high of 17 with both sun and cloud. Tomorrow will bring some clouds and wind gusts with a high of 22 degrees. And some rain clouds will roll in on Saturday with a high of 5. For more updates on local weather, visit strathmorenow.com.
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21: She was dressed to kill. I was in my boots.

Whiskey Does. Holy Cross Collegiate is in the midst of hosting a food drive. I'm Hunter Pratt on More Country. 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It's going on until 2 p.m. on a first-come, first-serve basis. 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
7: Today climbs to a high of 17 degrees with a mix of sun and cloud. Tomorrow we'll have some wind gusts with some clouds and a high of 22. And we'll get some rain clouds on Saturday with a high of 5. For more on weather conditions, head to strathmorenow.com.
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0: Brett Kissel, Drink About Me. I'm Hunter Pratt on More Country. And that is lunch for me. Make sure to get those last minute entries in for Big Valley Jamboree. I'll be calling those winners tomorrow. Very lucky. And one of you will be winning camping along with these 3-day passes. I hope you have a great rest of your day. You will hear from me tomorrow.
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2: The latest harvest quality data from the Canadian Grain Commission shows Canada Western red spring wheat is delivering strong protein levels across the prairies. Average protein content for all CWRS grades is sitting at 14% across Western Canada. Manitoba is leading the way with an average of 14.6%, followed by Saskatchewan at 13.6%. Harvest quality data, Canada Western amber durum wheat crop is showing solid protein levels across Western Canada. Average protein content for all grades of quad sit at 13.4%. Saskatchewan is averaging 13.3% protein, while Alberta and BC are at 13.6%. For Golden West, I'm Glendalee Allen Vossler.
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1: I'm Brandon Zebiak with your local news update. Drumheller RCMP are looking for help identifying the suspect in an assault investigation. The investigation stems from an incident outside of a Shell gas station back in the middle of August. Police say the suspect assaulted a youth with a large stick, giving them minor injuries. RCMP have released images of the suspect in the hopes that they can be identified. Anyone with information on the suspect should contact Drumheller RCMP. The Country Plaza Medical Center will be welcoming two new doctors in the coming months. The clinic announced yesterday that both doctors will be accepting new patients. Country Plaza will also continue to welcome walk-in patients Monday through Saturday. This comes as Valley Medical Clinic prepares to close at the end of the year and says there are highly encouraging developments for the transition of new physicians into the clinic. Environment Canada has issued a special weather statement for Wheatland County near Strathmore, Lyalta, and Carseland. The first accumulating snow of the season is expected this weekend. Snow could reach the Calgary-Edmonton corridor on Saturday, with the highest amounts expected in western Alberta. People are being advised to prepare for quickly changing and deteriorating road conditions. Wademza has received a $1,000 donation from a patient and his mother as a thank you for the paramedics who responded to a call earlier this year. Lynn Fair and her son Gary presented the donation to Wademza. The donation was made to thank the crew for their care and assistance. The check was presented to Wademza Chair Darcy Burke and paramedics Sarah Hamm and Brendan Kearney. And tomorrow, children can take part in the Strathmore Municipal Library's new Curiosity Club. The program starts at 10 a.m. and gives children a chance to learn through hands-on activities. Find more details on these stories and events on strathmorenow.com. In other news, faith leaders across Calgary are standing in solidarity with the Muslim community. This comes after a school received threats calling for violence against Muslims in Canada. A Calgary condo building was evacuated following a gas leak earlier this morning. Officials say that nobody was harmed in the evacuation. And a man is facing significant jail time after threatening the Prime Minister online. However, the jail time is due to unrelated charges related to extortion, harassment, and uttering threats.
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1: In the NHL, the Calgary Flames are playing the Colorado Avalanche at 7 tonight. In NBA action, the Toronto Raptors are hosting the LA Clippers on Saturday. In AHL news, the Calgary Wranglers will be taking on the Bakersfield Condors at 7 tomorrow. While in the WHL, the Calgary Hitmen are playing the same time against the Red Deer Rebels. As for the CFL, the Calgary Stampeders are back on Saturday in a game against the Winnipeg Blue Bombers. While in local sports, the Agri-Risk Wheatland Kings are hosting the Medicine Hat Cubs at 7:45 tomorrow.
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1: Today we've got a mix of sun and cloud with a high of 17 degrees. Tomorrow closes out the week with some wind and a high of 22. And Saturday's got cloudy skies and a high of 5. You can take a look at the next week of weather by visiting strathmorenow.com.
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Smith, Good Time Goes. Good afternoon. Happy Thursday. I can't believe it's Thursday already. Luke Combs, Rethink Some Things on the way, but first, here's Tim McGraw, Just to See You Smile.

0: song from Luke Combs, Rethink Some Things. Hey, I'm Sharon Church. Thanksgiving weekend is almost here. Do you have any special traditions for this holiday? Growing up, my siblings and I would always go to my Grandma Sally's house earlier in the day, and then she would take us on a nature walk. We would hunt for colorful leaves, little berries and twigs, and then we would come home and use them to make place cards for our family. How cute is that? It was a very special tradition, and so simple too. It made a huge impact on me though. Now, my Grandma Sally passed away years ago, but I think it might be time to restart that tradition with my kids.
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6: Today brings in a mix of sun and cloud with a high of 17 degrees. Tomorrow's got a high of 22 as some strong wind enters the area. And Saturday's got cloudy skies and a high of 5. Head to strathmorenow.com to see what the weather has in store.
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Valley, Not Yet. I'm Sharon Church. Thomas Rhett and Jordan Davis coming up with Ain't a Bad Life. But first, here's Owen Wrigling, Me Without My Hometown.

0: Thomas Rhett and Jordan Davis, Ain't a Bad Life. Hey, I'm Sharon Church. The Girl Scouts are out. Make sure you have at least $6 on hand for when they come around your house with those cookies. Well, make it 12. You're going to need 12, okay? That first box will disappear pretty fast. And these cookies are a big deal. Girl Guides of Canada sells more than 5 million boxes every year. That's about 100 million cookies. And that money helps to pay for camps, outdoor adventures, programs, travel, while the girls themselves are building skills like teamwork, entrepreneurship, goal setting, money management. So when that little knock comes at your door, just remember, you're not just buying cookies. You're investing in the girls of our community.
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10: Today calls for a high of 17 degrees with a mix of sun and cloud. Tomorrow's mainly cloudy alongside a high of 22, and the clouds stick around on Saturday as temperatures cool to a high of 5. Download our Strathmore Now app to catch a look at our full 5-day forecast.
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0: Jade Eagleson, got your name on it. I'm Sharon Church. It has come to my attention that there are people out there still waiting to turn on their furnace. Wow. Okay, I applaud that determination. I caved a long time ago. I just can't be uncomfortable for any amount of time. Yes, I know I could just put on a sweater or wrap myself in a blanket. But here's the thing. I don't want to, okay? I want to go over to the magic box on the wall and tell it to keep the house at 22 degrees all year round. I will complain about inflation all day long. But am I willing to sacrifice comfort in my own home? I guess not.
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1: I'm Brandon Zebiak with your local news update. Police in Drumheller are investigating an assault that happened at a local gas station. Police say the assault took place in the early hours of August 16th outside of the Shell gas station. Officers reported that a 50-year-old suspect attacked a youth with a large stick following a verbal altercation. Images of the suspect were shared online by Drumheller RCMP. You can see these images by reading the article on strathmorenow.com. Two new doctors are set to join Country Plaza Medical Center in the coming months. The clinic says both will be accepting new patients when they begin practicing. Country Plaza will continue offering walk-in services from Monday to Saturday. Meanwhile, Valley Medical Clinic is still set to close at the end of December, but says it's seen highly encouraging developments involving the transition of new physicians. Police continue to search for Dallas Dubois, who has once again been featured on the Wanted Wednesday program. The program serves to help capture individuals who police believe cause the most harm to their community. Dubois is wanted for several undisclosed offenses throughout the area. He's known to frequent places like Balzac, Bassano, and Iracana, and he was last seen in Calgary. If you spot Dubois, do not approach him and instead contact your local police detachment. A local EMS association has received a $1,000 thank you from a patient they responded to earlier this year. Lynn Fair and her son Gary presented the donation to WDEMSA.

0: Zach Bassano and Eric Khanna, and he was last seen in Calgary. If you spot Dubois, do not approach him and instead contact your local police detachment. A local EMS association has received a $1,000 thank you from a patient they responded to earlier this year. Lynn Fair and her son Gary presented the donation to WDEMSA. The money was given in appreciation for the emergency crew that responded to help Gary. The check was received by WDEMSA Chair Darcy Burke and paramedics Sarah Hamm and Brendan Kearney. And the Strathmore Municipal Library's new Curiosity Club program continues tomorrow. The program begins at 10 a.m. and includes hands-on learning activities for children. You can find more details and all these stories and events on strathmorenow.com. In other news, faith leaders in Calgary met outside a local Islamic school following an alleged threat. The school claims to have received an email containing threats to kill Muslims. There was a carbon monoxide leak at a Calgary condo earlier this morning. The gas leak led to an evacuation of the building's 100 occupants. And the man who threatened Prime Minister Mark Carney is facing significant jail time. However, the jail time stems from unrelated charges of extortion, uttering threats, and harassment.
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0: In NHL action, the Calgary Flames return to the ice tonight for a game against the Colorado Avalanche. Puck drop is at 7. In the NBA, the Toronto Raptors are up against the LA Clippers on Saturday, while in the AHL, the Calgary Wranglers have a date with the Bakersfield Condors tomorrow at 7. And in the WHL, the Calgary Hitmen have a game at the same time against the Red Deer Rebels. In the CFL, the Calgary Stampeders are back on the field on Saturday to go up against the Winnipeg Blue Bombers. As for local hockey, the Agri-Risk Wheatland Kings are playing a home game against the Medicine Hat Cubs at 7:45 tomorrow evening.
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0: Today brings in a high of 17 degrees with a mix of sun and cloud. Tomorrow's a windy one as temperatures reach a high of 22, and Saturday calls for clouds and a cool high of 5. You can stay updated on local weather conditions by downloading our Strathmore Now app.
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2: Today brings in a mix of sun and cloud with a high of 17 degrees. Tomorrow's got a high of 22 as some strong wind enters the area. And Saturday's got cloudy skies and a high of 5. Head to strathmorenow.com to see what the weather has in store.
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It's Thelma and James. Happy ever after you. I'm Sharon Church. I've got your sort of sports report coming up. That'll be on the other side of 1:30, just after Carrie Underwood. But first, here's Corey Kent and Coe Wetzel. Rocky Mountain Low.

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9: Today calls for a high of 17 degrees with a mix of sun and cloud. Tomorrow's mainly cloudy alongside a high of 22, and the clouds stick around on Saturday as temperatures cool to a high of 5. Download our Strathmore Now app to catch a look at our full 5-day forecast.
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0: Carrie Underwood, Blown Away. I'm Sharon Church, and it's now time for your Sorta Sports Report. 10 games tonight in the NHL. 5 Canadian teams are in action, including Nashville and Montreal. Vancouver visits Carolina. The Flyers will be looking for their first win in Ottawa. And the Maple Leafs try their luck in Vegas. Now, I hear the worst team in the league is playing tonight, the Flames. Okay, I thought the Leafs were the worst team in the league. Oh, boy. Sharon, you're about to make some enemies. Okay, let's get back on track. The Flames play Colorado tonight.
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3: I'm Brandon Zebiak with your local news update. Drumheller RCMP are looking for help identifying the suspect in an assault investigation. The investigation stems from an incident outside of a Shell gas station back in the middle of August. Police say the suspect assaulted a youth with a large stick, giving them minor injuries.

0: This comes after a school received threats calling for violence against Muslims in Canada. A Calgary condo building was evacuated following a gas leak earlier this morning. Officials say that nobody was harmed in the evacuation. And a man is facing significant jail time after threatening the Prime Minister online. However, the jail time is due to unrelated charges related to extortion, harassment, and uttering threats.
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0: In the NHL, the Calgary Flames are playing the Colorado Avalanche at 7 tonight. In NBA action, the Toronto Raptors are hosting the LA Clippers on Saturday. In AHL news, the Calgary Wranglers will be taking on the Bakersfield Condors at 7 tomorrow. While in the WHL, the Calgary Hitmen are playing the same time against the Red Deer Rebels. As for the CFL, the Calgary Stampeders are back on Saturday in a game against the Winnipeg Blue Bombers. While in local sports, the AgriRisk Wheatland Kings are hosting the Medicine Hat Cubs at 7:45 tomorrow.
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0: Today we've got a mix of sun and cloud with a high of 17 degrees. Tomorrow closes out the week with some wind and a high of 22. And Saturday's got cloudy skies and a high of 5. You can take a look at the next week of weather by visiting strathmorenow.com.
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0: Josh Stump, Johnny Walker back to me on the home stretch, brought to you by Irvin's Tack and Western Wear. It's Candace Johnson with you. If you want to get your pumpkin or your scare on this weekend, you got lots of options. Butterfield Acres, Pumpkins After Dark, Halloween Weekends at Callaway, and Screenfest getting underway at GMC Stadium. Here's Florida Georgia Line. It's Get Your Shine on the home stretch.
1: 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I spark.

0: Loving Life Again on the home stretch. I'm Candace Johnson. Weather analysts got together to figure out what is, in fact, the perfect date. And it's not.
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2: It's a tough one. I'd have to say April 25th. Because it's not too hot, not too cold.
0: That is the exact reason why all these weather agencies believe today is the perfect day. Not in the spring, April 25th, like they said in Miss Congeniality. Today, October 8th, is the perfect day. The average temperature across Canada is 19 degrees.
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10: Today brings in a mix of sun and cloud with a high of 17 degrees. Tomorrow's got a high of 22 as some strong wind enters the area. And Saturday's got cloudy skies and a high of 5. Head to strathmorenow.com to see what the weather has in store.
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It's Owen Riegling, Love Hate Love on the home stretch. Today is National Pierogi Day, and I'll tell you the best way to celebrate it in Alberta. After Zach McPhee, the way I

0: It's Jordan Davis. I ain't saying on the home stretch. I'm Candace Johnson. Today is National Pierogi Day, which is making a lot of people in Glendon, Alberta, very happy. Yes, of course, Glendon, Alberta is home to the world's largest pierogi. This is one of those roadside attractions. It's 8 feet tall. It weighs 6,000 pounds. This absolutely gigantic pierogi with a fork stuck in it in Glendon. And that's the best way to celebrate National Pierogi Day, a little Alberta road trip. And it's a beautiful fall day for it.
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3: Strathmore Now weather.
11: Today calls for a high of 17 degrees with a mix of sun and cloud. Tomorrow's mainly cloudy alongside a high of 22, and the clouds stick around on Saturday as temperatures cool to a high of 5. Download our Strathmore Now app to catch a look at our full 5-day forecast.
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0: together on 104.5 More Country. It's Candace Johnson with you. Dr. Giggles is coming to Chestermere. Yeah, Dr. Giggles is bringing the haunt to Chestermere this year with their Dr. Giggles House of Pain. This is going to be getting underway on October 15th, goes till the 31st. And if you want more details, we've got them for you at strathmorenow.com.
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1: I'm Brandon Zebiak with your local news update. Police in Drumheller are investigating an assault that happened at a local gas station. Police say the assault took place in the early hours of August 16th outside of the Shell gas station. Officers reported that a 50-year-old suspect attacked a youth with a large stick following a verbal altercation. Images of the suspect were shared online by Drumheller RCMP. You can see these images by reading the article on strathmorenow.com. Two new doctors are set to join Country Plaza Medical Center in the coming months. The clinic says both will be accepting new patients when they begin practicing. Country Plaza will continue offering walk-in services from Monday to Saturday. Meanwhile, Valley Medical Clinic is still set to close at the end of December, but says it's seen highly encouraging developments involving the transition of new physicians. Police continue to search for Dallas Dubois, who has once again been featured on the Wanted Wednesday program. The program serves to help capture individuals who police believe cause the most harm to their community. Dubois is wanted for several undisclosed offenses throughout the area. He's known to frequent places like Balzac, Bassano, and Iracana, and he was last seen in Calgary. If you spot Dubois, do not approach him and instead contact your local police detachment. A local EMS association has received a $1,000 thank you from a patient they responded to earlier this year. Lynn Fair and her son Gary presented the donation to WDEMSA. The money was given in appreciation for the emergency crew that responded to help Gary. The check was received by WDEMSA Chair Darcy Burke and paramedics Sarah Hamm and Brendan Kearney. And the Strathmore Municipal Library's new Curiosity Club program continues tomorrow. The program begins at 10 a.m. and includes hands-on learning activities for children. You can find more details and all these stories and events on strathmorenow.com. In other news, faith leaders in Calgary met outside a local Islamic school following an alleged threat. The school claims to have received an email containing threats to kill Muslims. There was a carbon monoxide leak at a Calgary condo earlier this morning. The gas leak led to an evacuation of the building's 100 occupants. And the man who threatened Prime Minister Mark Carney is facing significant jail time. However, the jail time stems from

0: Following an alleged threat, the school claims to have received an email containing threats to kill Muslims. There was a carbon monoxide leak at a Calgary condo earlier this morning. The gas leak led to an evacuation of the building's 100 occupants. And the man who threatened Prime Minister Mark Carney is facing significant jail time. However, the jail time stems from unrelated charges of extortion, uttering threats, and harassment.
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0: In NHL action, the Calgary Flames return to the ice tonight for a game against the Colorado Avalanche. Puck drop is at 7. In the NBA, the Toronto Raptors are up against the LA Clippers on Saturday, while in the AHL, the Calgary Wranglers have a date with the Bakersfield Condors tomorrow at 7. And in the WHL, the Calgary Hitmen have a game at the same time against the Red Deer Rebels. In the CFL, the Calgary Stampeders are back on the field on Saturday to go up against the Winnipeg Blue Bombers. As for local hockey, the Agri-Risk Wheatland Kings are playing a home game against the Medicine Hat Cubs at 7:45 tomorrow evening.
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0: Today brings in a high of 17 degrees with a mix of sun and cloud. Tomorrow's a windy one as temperatures reach a high of 22, and Saturday calls for clouds and a cool high of 5. You can stay updated on local weather conditions by downloading our Strathmore Now app.
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Everybody, it's Fools on the Home Stretch. I'm Candace Johnson. Thanksgiving long weekend is almost here. How about you turn that corn on the cob into an instrument? Maybe a little potato party? Turn that potato into a harmonica? Yeah, veggies can become instruments. Details after Randy Houser. Don't you worry.

What's up on the home stretch? I'm Candace Johnson. Have you heard about the London Vegetable Orchestra? This is an orchestra made up entirely out of musicians playing fruit and vegetables. For real, I see we've got like a corn flute. There is also a carrot. Someone's blowing into a carrot. I'm not sure what's happening here, but this is what it sounds like.

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9: Voting is like a dinner party. 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
15: Today brings in a mix of sun and cloud with a high of 17 degrees. Tomorrow's got a high of 22 as some strong wind enters the area. And Saturday's got cloudy skies and a high of 5. Head to strathmorenow.com to see what the weather has in store.
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Kelsey Kulik, Love Me Like an Outlaw on the home stretch. Megan Patrick just had a baby girl. Here's your daddy smile on the home stretch, brought to you by Irvin's Tack and Western Wear.

0: It's Old Dominion making good time on the home stretch. I'm Candace Johnson. I know it's not called Hockey Night in Canada anymore, but I feel like we're always going to call it Hockey Night in Canada. Speaking of this weekend, Flames hosting the Ducks Saturday for Hockey Night in Canada. That game is at the Dome. Flames also home to Colorado tonight at the Dome, and the Wranglers got a couple of home games this weekend as well.
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8: Today calls for a high of 17 degrees with a mix of sun and cloud. Tomorrow's mainly cloudy alongside a high of 22, and the clouds stick around on Saturday as temperatures cool to a high of 5. Download our Strathmore Now app to catch a look at our full 5-day forecast.
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0: 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I'm Candace Johnson. Holy Cross Collegiate is hosting a food drive that goes this week right up until tomorrow. So you still got time to drop off some non-perishable food items for the Wheatland County Food Bank. 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
1: I'm Brandon Zebiak with your local news update. Drumheller RCMP are looking for help identifying the suspect in an assault investigation. The investigation stems from an incident outside of a Shell gas station back in the middle of August. Police say the suspect assaulted a youth with a large stick, giving them minor injuries. RCMP have released images of the suspect in the hopes that they can be identified. Anyone with information on the suspect should contact Drumheller RCMP. The Country Plaza Medical Center will be welcoming two new doctors in the coming months. The clinic announced yesterday that both doctors will be accepting new patients. Country Plaza will also continue to welcome walk-in patients Monday through Saturday. This comes as Valley Medical Clinic prepares to close at the end of the year and says there are highly encouraging developments for the transition of new physicians into the clinic. Environment Canada has issued a special weather statement for Wheatland County near Strathmore, Lyalta, and Carseland. The first accumulating snow of the season is expected this weekend. Snow could reach the Calgary-Edmonton corridor on Saturday, with the

0: children a chance to learn through hands-on activities. Find more details on these stories and events on strathmorenow.com. In other news, faith leaders across Calgary are standing in solidarity with the Muslim community. This comes after a school received threats calling for violence against Muslims in Canada. A Calgary condo building was evacuated following a gas leak earlier this morning. Officials say that nobody was harmed in the evacuation. And a man is facing significant jail time after threatening the Prime Minister online. However, the jail time is due to unrelated charges related to extortion, harassment, and uttering threats.
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0: In the NHL, the Calgary Flames are playing the Colorado Avalanche at 7 tonight. In NBA action, the Toronto Raptors are hosting the LA Clippers on Saturday. In AHL news, the Calgary Wranglers will be taking on the Bakersfield Condors at 7 tomorrow. While in the WHL, the Calgary Hitmen are playing the same time against the Red Deer Rebels. As for the CFL, the Calgary Stampeders are back on Saturday in a game against the Winnipeg Blue Bombers. While in local sports, the Agri-Risk Wheatland Kings are hosting the Medicine Hat Cubs at 7:45 tomorrow.
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0: Tonight calls for a few clouds and a low of 10 degrees. Tomorrow's got a high of 22 with mainly cloudy skies, and Saturday calls for a high of 5 as the clouds stick around. You can see our full 5-day forecast by heading to strathmorenow.com.
1: Because sometimes the only thing holding it together is duct tape and a country song. 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

0: know.
1: We're all going to be saying that after this weekend. I can't get those snow boots off quick enough. Yeah, we might be getting some snow this weekend in the forecast. How you doing? I'm Candace Johnson. Before the snow flies, there are a couple of reasons for you to get outside and look up at the beautiful night sky. The Draconids meteor shower peaks tonight and tomorrow. And then tomorrow, there is a G2 geomagnetic storm that could bring the Northern Lights our way again this year. So, yeah, a couple of reasons to get outside, enjoy this last little bit of nice weather before it turns to a little bit of snow on Saturday.
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15: Tonight brings in a few clouds to the area, along with a low of 10 degrees. We've got a high of 22 tomorrow, along with some strong winds, and Saturday keeps the clouds around, leading to a high of 5. You can check out the next week of weather on strathmorenow.com.
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0: Top sounds like the radio on the home stretch. I'm Candace Johnson. Thanksgiving weekend is just about here. You going to be making some famous Friends turkey sandwiches after the big day?
1: See, my sister makes these amazing turkey sandwiches. Her secret is she puts an extra slice of gravy-soaked bread in the middle. I call it the moist maker.
0: Ooh, the moist maker. Who's down for a little moist maker Monday for lunch? Oh, wait, Monday's Thanksgiving Monday. Who's down for a little moist maker Tuesday for lunch? That got weird.
2: Big Valley Jamboree. The headliners have been announced. 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
2: Strathmore Now weather.
12: Tonight's got a low of 10 degrees as a few clouds enter the area. Tomorrow brings in some strong winds and a high of 22. And Saturday is a cloudy one, reaching a cool high of 5. Download our Strathmore Now app to stay updated on local weather conditions.
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0: Going Somewhere, 104.5 More Country. I'm Candace Johnson. 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Yeah, because then you don't have to plan the birthday party. 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
2: 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Average protein content for all CWRS grades is sitting at 14% across Western Canada. Manitoba is leading the way with an average of 14.6%, followed by Saskatchewan at 13.6%. Harvest quality data, Canada Western amber durum wheat crop is showing solid protein levels across Western Canada. Average protein content for all grades of quad sit at 13.4%. Saskatchewan is averaging 13.3% protein, while Alberta and BC are at 13.6%. 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
1: I'm Brandon Zebiak with your local news update. Police in Drumheller are investigating an assault that happened at a local gas station. Police say the assault took place in the early hours of August 16th outside of the Shell gas station. Officers reported that a 50-year-old suspect attacked a youth with a large stick following a verbal altercation. Images of the suspect were shared online by Drumheller RCMP. You can see these images by reading the article on strathmorenow.com. Two new doctors are set to join Country Plaza Medical Center in the coming months. The clinic says both will be accepting new patients when they begin practicing. Country Plaza will continue offering walk-in services from Monday to Saturday. Meanwhile, Valley Medical Clinic is still set to close at the end of December, but says it's seen highly encouraging developments involving the transition of new physicians. Police continue to search for Dallas Dubois, who has once again been featured on the Wanted Wednesday program. The program serves to help capture individuals who police believe cause the most harm to their community.

0: Bakersfield Condors tomorrow at 7. And in the WHL, the Calgary Hitmen have a game at the same time against the Red Deer Rebels. In the CFL, the Calgary Stampeders are back on the field on Saturday to go up against the Winnipeg Blue Bombers. As for local hockey, the Agri-Risk Wheatland Kings are playing a home game against the Medicine Hat Cubs at 7:45 tomorrow evening.
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0: Tonight's got a low of 10 degrees along with some light wind. The wind picks up tomorrow, leading to a high of 22, and Saturday's got the clouds sticking around, leading to a high of 5. 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

on the home stretch. I'm Candace Johnson. Coming up next, what's happening in entertainment, brought to you by the Great Eagle Resort and Casino. Tim McGraw and Faith Hill just celebrated their wedding anniversary. Want to take a guess at how long they've been married? I'm going to tell you after Dierks Bentley. Here's 5150 on the home stretch.

0: 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Here's Candace with what's happening in entertainment. 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
1: Well, Tim McGraw commemorated his 30th wedding anniversary to Faith Hill with a heartfelt post. It's

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The Grammy Awards are coming up February 7th, and nominations will be announced in just over a month. And get your tickets now for Trooper New Year's Eve at the Grey Eagle Event Center.

0: for New Year's Eve, December 31st at the Great Eagle Event Center. I'm Candace, and that's what's happening in entertainment.
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1: Strathmore Now weather.
13: Tonight brings in a few clouds to the area, along with a low of 10 degrees. We've got a high of 22 tomorrow, along with some strong winds, and Saturday keeps the clouds around, leading to a high of 5. You can check out the next week of weather on strathmorenow.com.
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0: Morgan Wallen, Lies, Lies, Lies on the home stretch. 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And it's not...
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2: 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I'd have to say April 25th. Because it's not too hot, not too cold.
0: That is the exact reason why all these weather agencies believe today is the perfect day. Not in the spring, April 25th, like they said in Miss Congeniality. Today, October 8th, is the perfect day. The average temperature across Canada is 19 degrees.
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13: Tonight's got a low of 10 degrees as a few clouds enter the area. Tomorrow brings in some strong winds and a high of 22. And Saturday is a cloudy one, reaching a cool high of 5. Download our Strathmore Now app to stay updated on local weather conditions.
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0: 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I'm Candace Johnson. Just a reminder, Holy Cross Collegiate's got a food drive on. 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